0: centre stage at the Football World Cup this afternoon after Mexico's opening 2-0 win over South Africa. And that's sport. The Alternative Commentary Collective has live commentary of both Super Rugby semis, the Chiefs versus the Crusaders tonight, then the Canes versus the Blues tomorrow, both live and free on iHeart.
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Coast Sisters in Yellow, our book of the week from Miko Kawakami. 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

0: Feel Good Friday, Coast. John Dunstan with Cut and Crew on the way and Died in Your Arms. So, a couple of games in Mexico today with the Football World Cup. And some happening in Canada tomorrow. The first one of those games in Toronto featuring Canada. The national anthem at that game will be sung by Alanis Morissette. Canada, here's a preview. Our home and native land. This is from a wee while ago. The Stanley Cup final in Canada. So good news, Alanis Morissette does know the words and I'm sure she'd do a great job tomorrow. Thank you so much if you've taken the time to text through to win our Book of the Week. Let us find our winner right now.
1: Hello, Marie speaking.
0: Yeah, hi Marie, it is John here from Coast. Have you been making plans for this weekend?
1: I wasn't making plans and then I got roped into something, so now I do.
0: So what do you have to do?
1: I put myself down as a reserve a while back to go and play 8-ball or pool. And hadn't heard anything, and then the draw came out and my name was down.
0: Well, that's going to be a bit of fun, isn't it?
1: A few nerves kicking in because I've only entered about 3 tournaments prior, so that's okay.
0: Well, look, we wish you the very best of luck, and I'm sending out our Book of the Week. It's called Sisters in Yellow, so I hope you enjoy that one too.
1: That's going to be next weekend's plan then, to sit there and read that.
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0: Feel Good Friday, Coast and John Dunstan here for Lorna. Back after her holiday on Monday to tell us all about it. The Beach Boys with Kokomo after one. Dire Straits kick it off with Money for Nothing. Ed Sheeran back from 9 months in the States. Back home to Ipswich, what was the first thing he did? Well, we're going to find out after one.
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12: In this update, doubt surrounds Donald Trump's claim he's reached a memorandum of understanding with Iran after abandoning his threats of more strikes. Tehran says no agreement has been finalised. The government's reducing annual forestry contributions to the emissions trading scheme to $10.28 a hectare. The forestry minister says it'll make things more efficient. Play Centre Aotearoa says it's consulting staff on a proposed restructure. Responded to Matamata Play Centre's concerns, it says it's legally obliged to consult with employees, not families. It says services won't be impacted and information will be released soon. ANZNZ head Antonia Watson is finishing up late September and will be replaced by senior executive Ben Kelleher. Two people have died in a single vehicle crash that's close to State Highway 4, northeast of Whanganui, near Mangutai Road. And professional firefighters are striking now until 1 p.m. and plan another one-hour strike at midday tomorrow. And that's news.
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12: To sport, and manager Hugo Broos is far from downcast despite South Africa's hopes of getting out of their FIFA World Cup group, taking an almighty first-up hit. Despite the 2-0 loss to co-host Mexico, Broos said they asked lots of questions of Mexico.
14: We played a good game. I saw a desperate Mexico some moments in the game. They didn't know what to do with the ball. The organisation was perfect defensively.
12: Auckland FC Foundation striker and fan favourite Guerrero Mai is leaving the club after two seasons, having scored 16 goals in 58 appearances. The Uruguayan missed the Black Knights' A-League title win with high ankle ligament damage and doesn't have a club to go to as yet. And Ryan Fox is tied for 17th, just two shots off the pace in his title defence at the Canadian Open. That's sport.
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Another Feel Good Friday Coast. US President Donald Trump celebrating his 80th birthday on Sunday. And New Zealand's former Miss Universe, Lorraine Downs, is celebrating her birthday today. Of those two people, which one would you rather have round to dinner at your place with your family? Tell you what, Donald Trump would be cheaper because he only eats McDonald's, right?

Feel Good Days on Coast. Tony, Jason, Sam are back with us on Monday with $500 cash if you can beat the chaser. And another $500 cash, you're in the draw if you cast a vote for the Feel Good 500 countdown sometime over the weekend. Additionally, they will be celebrating Men's Health Week, which starts on Monday. That is the Feel Good Breakfast, Tony, Jason, Sam. Monday morning on Coast.

0: Feel Good Friday Coast, John Dunstan here. Amy Winehouse scored £1 million for a single night gig this day in 2008, performing in an art gallery in Moscow. Coming up next, Queen. Crazy little thing called Love. Roger Taylor from Queen, by the way, is putting out another solo album. Had to look this up, but he's already got about 10 solo albums to his credit. Ed Sheeran has been touring in the States for 9 months. He's just returned home to Ipswich with a new haircut. First thing he wanted to do, some impromptu gigs around town. This one is with a music teacher by the name of Leanne, who just happened to be hanging around. Seemed to go down well with the local crowd too. Having Ed Sheeran back home.
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0: Feel Good Days, Coast, John here for Lorna, who is back with us from Monday. Sir Elton with Sad Songs. An Eagles classic is on the way, and we will hear from Mariah Carey to celebrate the anniversary of the release of her debut album. It was on this date, the 12th of June, but what year? Tell you more soon.
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4: In this update, eight people have been arrested in a Queenstown drug bust, including security guards for local bars and clubs. Cocaine, ketamine, liquid ecstasy and MDMA were found, and more than $120,000 in cash. Central Plateau military town Waiuru is again under a do not drink water notice because of high aluminium levels caused by a treatment plant power outage. A similar situation occurred in January last year. The Forestry Minister hopes rolling out a new New Zealand Pine Kiwi brand will help lift forestry exports and give a single, recognisable identity. A man not wearing a life jacket is lucky to be alive after his kayak sank in a far north oyster farm, and a rescue mission was launched overnight when his cries for help were heard. Police borrowed a small boat from locals as they searched for him between Waitaruke and Whangaroa. And ACT is promising to let sheep graze on conservation land, saying they could clear the ground of wilding pine seedlings instead of spraying using helicopters. And that's news.
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4: Sport and New Zealand Rugby has revealed any plan to keep Moana Pasifika alive will need to be signed off by the end of the month. The Herald reports the Samoan and Tongan governments have held talks with the New Zealand Ministry of Freight Affairs and Trade about reallocating existing aid into support for the franchise, with the expectation of four Super Rugby matches being held in the islands. NZR boss Steve Lancaster says the clock is ticking for any rescue package to be signed off.
6: We don't want to see a repeat of where we're at now, so we want to have absolute confidence that anyone that picks up the licence to operate that team is able to do so sustainably.
4: Foundation striker Guillermo Mai is leaving Auckland FC after two seasons. On the flip side, the Wellington Phoenix women have re-signed Football Ferns goalkeeper Victoria Essen. And that's sport. I'm Wendy Petrie.
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Feel Good Days on Coast. John Dunstan here. Mariah Carey is on the way shortly to celebrate the anniversary of the release of her very first album, simply titled Mariah Carey. It came out 36 years ago today. Mariah Carey was 21 years old. It stayed number one on the Billboard charts for 11 weeks and it sold more than 15 million copies. Vision of Love, I think, was her first single from that album. We'll hear from Mariah Carey soon. Meantime, Cyndi Lauper on Coast.

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Here's the Thompson Twins.

0: Feel Good Days, John here for Lorna on Coast. Lorna will be back with us on Monday. Tell us all about her holiday. Dave Dobbin's Slice of Heaven is coming right up. If you have the chance to cast your vote for the Feel Good 500 countdown tonight or sometime over the weekend, like Vicky today, you could well be winning $500 cash.
1: Vicky, your votes are in, and by the list I'm looking at, you're a bit of a party girl. 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
1: Oh, good choices there. And the great news is you get your instant $500 today, but you also go in the draw for the big prize. And we're so close now. What is it, Jace? A week away?
0: Not far away. Cast your vote today or through the weekend. You could be in to win with Tony, Jason, Sam on Monday.
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0: Coast, and our Feel Good Friday continues after three with Grant Kiriyama, who joins us with music from Kenny Loggins, from Cher with the Shoop Shoop song, Huey Lewis and the News, Hip to Be Square, all coming up in the next 15 minutes. Additionally, Grant has tickets to give away to a very, very special concert. There's a book for you to win and so much more. Grant will tell you all about it just after three on Coast.
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0: first time in 10 years performing in Hamilton on July 31. Auckland, August 1st, then Tauranga, Napier, Palmerston North, New Plymouth, Wellington, Christchurch, and ending in Dunedin on August 13th. Alan Davies Live. 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
12: In this update, the total number of public servants has increased 3% in the past year to 64,535 staff as of March. The government is reducing annual forestry contributions to the emissions trading scheme to $10.28 a hectare. The Cancer Society has warned a select committee relaxing alcohol laws could increase risk of preventable cancer as it considers the sale and supply of alcohol amendment bill. A fire is now under control at a unit in South Auckland's Otara, which sent smoke billowing across the suburb. And an injured New Zealand falcon has been rushed hundreds of kilometres to care in a South Island relay rescue effort. It was rescued by a motorist travelling State Highway 8 to Twine.

0: cancer. Then doc staff transferred it to a Dunedin vet before it was taken via Timaru to Blenheim's Karerea Falcon Trust, where it is recovering. That's news.
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0: To sport, an injured All Whites goalkeeper, Ollie Sally, reckons New Zealand can create history and qualify for the knockout stage of the Football World Cup. The Auckland FC shot stopper says the first step is to secure at least a point against Iran.
2: Go out there with a confident performance and settle with a draw, that's okay. And then you can really attack the Egypt game. Coming up against Belgium in that last game will be difficult if you need all 3 points. So we need to see the All Whites pick up a win in those first two games if we're going to see it happen.
0: A plan to keep Moana Pacifica alive by reallocating government aid to the islands has been discussed with the Samoan and Tongan governments, with any deal needing to be signed off by the end of the month. And Matatu will make history when they start their 2026 Super Rugby Aupiki season in Christchurch tomorrow, doubling the crowd attendance record for a standalone domestic women's rugby match. And that's sport. I'm Wendy Petrie.
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It's a feel-good Friday afternoon here on Coast, and I'm Grant Kitty. I'm feeling great. Hell yeah, it's a Friday. The World Cup's on. Let's get you to your weekend, eh? I think you deserve a coffee break for two from Muffin Break. Yeah, come on, text Muffin and your name to 2699. I could be calling you next hour. All right, good luck. 10cc in a moment right now. Huey Lewis in the news.

This is Coast with your Feel Good 80s. And I'm Grant Kitayama. Next week is Men's Health Week. And it's got Tony, Jason, Sam thinking, what does the male in your life look after more than their health? Maybe it's their car, their boat, or their garden. Let them know Monday morning, 7:10, with your Feel Good Breakfast.

0: All right, Van Halen still to come before four. And Prince's Apocalypse Party is up next. Shouldn't you wanna be
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0: We are your home of Feel Good 80s. This is Coast. And I'm Grant Kitayama. This is Dave Dobbin playing at the Civic in Auckland, July 25th. Thank you so much for your texts. I have a winner. Let's give it to Abby.
1: Hello, Abby speaking.
0: Hello, Abby.
1: Hello.
0: Grant Kitayama here.
1: Hi, how are you?
0: I'm good. I hear your blinker going.
1: I managed to get my text just before I started driving.
0: Abby, you want to go see Dave Dobbin?
1: I would love to.
0: Oh, man, can you make it to the Civic in Auckland on the 25th of July?
1: I absolutely can.
0: Oh, good, because you and a friend are going to be there seeing Sir Dave Dobbin.
1: Oh, awesome. Thank you so much.
0: You are so welcome. I hope you love it.
1: I will.
0: Yeah. I know you will. Good on you, Abby. If you want to go, tickets are available right now at livenation.co.nz. All right. So

0: It was four. Next hour, Sade, the Hooters, Lionel Richie, and Bryan Adams' signature ditty. It's going to kick us off again right after four.
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10: In this update, Labor says the Auditor General should look into record keeping in the Prime Minister's office. The Chief Ombudsman and Internal Affairs are investigating the handling of an Official Information Act request and an ex-staffer getting a lobbying document on his personal email. A fire on two neighbouring empty Otara units has been controlled. It broke out during the firefighters' one-hour strike and was attended by the district commander and two assistant commanders before volunteers arrived. Our Air Force has helped rescue eight people in two boats in the Pacific this week, one a vessel in Fijian waters carrying five, and a Kiribati fishing boat with three on board. ACT has announced an election policy to let sheep graze on conservation land to clear the ground of wilding pine seedlings instead of spraying them from helicopters. And billionaire SpaceX owner Elon Musk could become the world's first trillionaire tomorrow when his rocket satellite and data center company goes public. That's news.
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10: To sport and boxing, New Zealand head coach Millie Meehan has been left out of the Commonwealth Games boxing contingent. New Zealand Olympic and Commonwealth Games CEO Nikki Nicholls says it's the right move given a year-long probe into bullying and inappropriate behaviour at Boxing NZ is still ongoing.
17: We left Billy on the long list as a coach that could be appointed, but at the end of the day, because the investigation is still ongoing, we're just not able to select under these circumstances.
10: The Carolina Hurricanes have beaten the Vegas Golden Knights 4-2 in Game 5 of NHL Hockey Finals and are now just one win away from snaring the Stanley Cup. And tomorrow's Super Rugby All-Picky contest between Matatu and Chiefs Manawa in Christchurch will set a new attendance record for a domestic women's rugby match of more than 10,000. And that's sport. I'm Wendy Petrie.
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And I'll break you the arm on this Feel Good Friday afternoon. You want to win $250? Yeah? Easy. Come and rate the music. Text the word music to 2699. We'll send you the link. And once you've done it, we'll put you in that drawer, eh? Good luck. Here's the Hooters.

0: 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This is Coast, and I'm Greg Kitayama. Thanks to our friends at Muffin Break, baked fresh in store every day. I thank you to everybody who texted in to win a coffee break for two from Muffin Break. I have a winner. I don't have a name, though, but we'll find out.
1: Hello.
0: Hello, it's Grant Kitayama calling from Coast FM here. Who's this?
1: Diane.
0: Diane, how are you today?
1: Good, thank you.
0: Happy Friday.

0: thank you. It's a wonderful day, Friday.
1: Yeah, it is, eh? I got your text.
0: Oh.
1: It said, would love to treat my husband, can't really afford to at the moment, and I understand that. I have a coffee break for you for two to muffin break.
0: Oh, wow, that's awesome. That's brilliant.
1: Yeah, you deserve a break.
0: He's very happy because every time we're coming home from the track in the mornings, he says, I'd like to stop for a coffee like all these other lucky people, and we don't do it.
1: Oh, where are you going to now?
0: Awesome. That's brilliant.
1: Oh, good on you, Diane. You treat your husband, eh? All right. And thank you, Muffin Break. Doobie Brothers coming up in a moment right now. Sade, smooth operator.

0: Ooh, those boys were funky. Doobie Brothers here on Coast with your Feel Good 80s. And I'm Grant Kitayama. Today is Friday, the 12th of June, 2026. Happy birthday to our Lorraine Downs. Yeah, I've met Lorraine a few times over the years, and she is genuinely one of the good people of this world. Lorraine, I hope you're having a wonderful day. And the lead singer of the Troggs, Reg Presley, was born on this day in 1941. We lost Reg back in 2013 at the age of 71. You wild thing. Wild thing. All right, Billy Ocean still to come before 5. And Fleetwood Mac's Itty Bitty Porkies is up next. I love you.
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0: Yeah, it is almost 5 here on Coast. You're Grant Kitayama here. Let's go home for the weekend, eh?
1: Woo!
0: Our workplace shout this week is a Too Good To Go voucher. Thank you to everybody who entered. I have a winner. Let's give it to Kaylee.
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2: Hi, how are you, Grant?
0: I'm really good. Yourself?
2: I'm great, thank you.
0: Cool, man. Happy Friday.
2: Oh, isn't it good?
0: Oh, it is, eh? God, I'm looking forward to this weekend. Hey, you, Kaylee, you entered our Too Good To Go workplace shout, and you've won it.
2: Oh, amazing.
0: Yeah, man.
2: Thank you.
0: You're so welcome. You and the team at DC Power Batteries in Palmerston North have won a Too Good To Go voucher for the Perfect Morning Tea shout. I hope you're having a nice big shout with that, eh?
2: Oh, they will enjoy it. The boys will love it. Thank you, and I'll take all the glory.
0: good on you, Kaylee. Have a wonderful weekend, eh?
2: You too, Grant. See you.
0: See you later. Bye. Nice, see ya. We've got biscuits for you next week. I hope you can join us for that. All right, next hour, Christopher Cross, The Models, Shania Twain, and the song that empowered a generation of girls. It's first up after 5.
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14: In this update, a 34-year-old South Auckland constable's been charged with three counts of making intimate visual recordings in Botany Downs in Monaco in 2021, 24 and 25. In unrelated charges, court action's underway for three Auckland and Wellington officers accused of possessing objectionable material. Money's been flowing at a Hamilton Mystery Creek for Field Days, the country's biggest agricultural event across 4 days. More than 100,000 people will have flowed through the gates, sampling the wares of more than 1,000 exhibitors, showcasing the latest agriculture tech and innovation. The total number of public servants has increased 3% in the past year to 64,535 staff as of March. And prisoner numbers are tipped to surge 35% in the next decade. Ministry of Justice projects a forecast increase from just over 11,000 to just over 15,000 by June 2036. It says court cases are likely to drop.

0: but serious cases rise. And that's news.
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0: To sport, and South Korea have bounced back from being a goal down to beat the Czech Republic in Game 2 at football's World Cup in North America. Ohayon Gu entered the fray from the bench to fire home the winner 10 minutes from full time on TVNZ.
2: Always in the middle, and Ohayon scores! The substitute gets the job done!
0: A seven-strong group of boxers have been selected to represent New Zealand at the Commonwealth Games starting in Glasgow next month. Boxing New Zealand and head coach Billy Meehan won't travel amid an ongoing review into bullying allegations at the sports and national body. And one more win, and the Carolina Hurricanes will be Stanley Cup ice hockey champions, having beaten the Vegas Golden Knights 4-2 at home to take a 3-2 series lead. And that's sport. I'm Wendy Petrie.
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Tony, Jason, Sam could be calling you 8:25 Monday morning. All right, good luck. Michael Jackson in a moment right now. It's the Models.

And what a song. This is Coast with your Feel Good 80s, and I'm Greg Kitayama. Right, let's get you into my final copy of The Target by Riley Chance. Great book. Latest installment of the Grace Marks series. Text Target and your name to 2699, and I'll get back to you if you're my winner, okay? Alrighty, good luck. Counting Crows coming up in a moment right now. Steve Winwood, Valerie.

0: Yeah, this is Coast with your Feel Good 80s. You're great getting over here on this Feel Good Friday evening. Yes, football fans, the FIFA World Cup is underway. It was quite an opening ceremony in Mexico City this morning, but what the hell, three red cards in the first game? Crazy. There were four red cards in total in the World Cup in 2022. And we get three in the first game. Nuts. Well done to Mexico, though, winning 2-0 over South Africa, and also to South Korea, who beat Czechia 2-1 a couple of hours ago. The second opening ceremony is in Toronto tomorrow morning before Canada open the campaign against Bosnia-Herzegovina. And the third will be in Los Angeles tomorrow afternoon before the USA take on Paraguay. All of that coverage is on TVNZ 1 or TVNZ Plus. Yeah. All right, Johnny Hates Jazz still to come before 6. And the closest Bruce Springsteen ever got to number 1 is up next.
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0: And it's almost 6 here on Coast. And Grant Kitayama here, kind of excited. Super Rugby Pacific semi-finals are on this weekend. Kicking off with a big one tonight at 7:05. It's the Chiefs taking on the Crusaders in Hamilton. Ooh, I can't pick that one. Yeah, it's going to be a goodie. And then tomorrow night at 7:05, you got the Hurricanes facing the Blues in Wellington. All of their action will be on Sky Sport. All right, next hour, stick around. Europe, Annie Lennox, Madonna, and Huey Lewis on the nexus of a relationship is first up after 6.
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2: In this update, the Association of Scientists says science reform clearly isn't a priority, with workers at Callaghan Innovation currently in limbo. The government last year said the agency would be dissolved by the end of this month, but legislation to do that hasn't even been introduced to Parliament. The minister in charge says she's working to get it through the House. The police dive squad has found a body in Lake Tekapo, matching a man missing since last night. He disappeared after entering the water about 8 p.m. Police are supporting the man's family and the death will be referred to the coroner. A charitable trust says the government's faltered at the hurdle on coward punches. New Zealand First an Act back making minimum non-parole periods mandatory for the crime, but the Justice Committee doesn't. It suggests the Crimes Amendment Bill is not the appropriate vehicle for sentencing charges. And billionaire SpaceX owner Elon Musk could become the world's first trillionaire tomorrow when his rocket satellite and data centre company goes public. And that's news.
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2: To sport and boxing, New Zealand President Josh Fadahinga is trying to push on amid an ongoing review into the sport's national body and head coach. Seven fighters have been selected for the Commonwealth Games in Glasgow starting next month, but it's understood multiple athletes pulled out of contention as the Sport Integrity Commission probes Boxing NZ over complaints about head coach Billy Meehan. Fadahinga says he's committed to supporting those chosen.
4: We've just rolled ahead with what we've got in front of us. You can only do what you can do with the people that have put themselves up for selection.
2: South Korea has joined Mexico as the opening day winners at Football's World Cup in North America. And the Socceroos haven't kicked a ball at the global tournament yet, but head coach Tony Popovich has had his contract extended through to the 2027 Asian Cup. And that's sport. I'm Wendy Petrie.
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This is Coast. You're Greg Getty Armour here on your Feel Good Friday evening. Coast Drive brought to you by Muffin Break. Make sure you try the caramel latte muffin. Oh, yeah. It is so good. It's available now for a limited time. Right, Annie Lennox, Bob Marley in a moment. Right now, the Exponents first. This is Victoria.

This is Coached on a feel-good Friday evening. Yeah, Grant Kitayama here. Fellow Formula One fans, the Formula One circus is in Spain this weekend for the Barcelona Catalunya Grand Prix. How good is it to see Liam Lawson doing so well this year with Racing Bulls? Practice 1 and 2 are from 11:30 tonight, and all the action is on Sky Sport. Well, the Eagles in a moment. Right now it's Europe. Final countdown right here on Coached.

0: Yeah, this is Coast. You know, Grant Kitty Armour on this Feel Good Friday evening. It's the weekend. Woo! Today is Friday the 12th of June 2026. It is International Falafel Day. Yeah, yum, yum. My favourite Turkish restaurant makes the best falafel. And look at that. They're open right now. See you guys at Killam after 7, eh? And it is Superman Day today. Yes. Man, I absolutely love the latest Superman movie. I thought it was great. It was just what we all needed, right? If you want to watch it tonight in celebration, it is streaming right now on Neon. All right. Pointer Sisters, still to come before 7, and George Michael's Break from Wham is up next.
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0: Yeah, it is almost 7 here on Coast. Yeah, Grant Kiriama here. Time for me to hang up my headphones and go off into my weekend. My man JT is with you after 7. David Bowie, Bonnie Tyler, Tex Pistol, Journey, all in his first hour. So I hope you can stick around, eh? And I'll be with you again from midday on Sunday if you're around. Yeah, come and join me. In the meantime, have yourself a wonderful weekend, eh? See you next time. Bye-bye.
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4: In this update, the Association of Scientists says science reform clearly isn't a priority, with workers at Callaghan Innovation currently in limbo. The government last year said the agency would be dissolved by the end of this month, but legislation to do that hasn't even been introduced to Parliament. The minister in charge says she's working to get it through the House. The police dive squad has found a body in Lake Tekapo matching a man missing since last night. He disappeared after entering the water about 8 p.m. Police are supporting the man's family and the death will be referred to the coroner. A charitable trust says the government's faltered at the hurdle on coward punches. New Zealand First an act back making minimum non-parole periods mandatory for the crime, but the Justice Committee doesn't. It suggests the Crimes Amendment Bill is not the appropriate vehicle for sentencing charges. And billionaire SpaceX owner Elon Musk could become the world's first trillionaire tomorrow when his rocket satellite and data centre company goes public. And that's news.
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6: Sport, rugby, the first Super Pacific semi-final is just getting underway in Hamilton, pitting the Chiefs against the champion Crusaders. Chiefs assistant coach Marty Burke says he hasn't needed to ask his players to find a new gear. He feels everyone has brought a new level of energy in preparation for the game. Burke says this week's coaching job has been more a case of reining the players in.
7: I've had a massive spring in their steps, so trying to hold them back early in the week was a bit of a challenge, but hopefully we get to see them go today. Being physically ready for it, we know they're going to get up for it, and everyone dreams of playing in a semi-final.
6: In football, injured All Whites goalkeeper Ollie Sale reckons New Zealand can create history and qualify for the World Cup knockout stage. The Auckland FC keeper says the first step is to secure at least a point against Iran.
8: Go out there with a confident performance and settle with a draw, that's okay. And then you can really attack the Egypt game. Coming up against Belgium in that last game will be difficult if you need all 3 points. So we need to see the All Whites pick up a win in those first two games if we're going to see it happen.
6: That's sport. I'm Tony Doe.
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This is Coast with JT. Kia ora, good evening. Welcome along to the Feel Good Night Show on a Friday. You have made it to the end of the week. And by the way, give yourself a pat on the back for that for a start. Tough week, isn't it? like every week is. But you did well. You threw it. Queen is coming up next. And man, I've got some great tunes for you tonight, starting with this one from Bonnie Tyler on Coast.

It's your Feel Good 80s. This is Coast with JT. Monday morning on the Feel Good Breakfast with Tony, Jason, Sam. They are back with $500 for you with the Chasers. That's what the jackpot's up to. It was defended again this morning, so let's see how you go. Monday morning, 20 to 8, 5 questions.

0: It's your feel good 80s. This is Coast with JT. We've got DD Smash coming up next. Earlier today in our NZME headquarters, we had the NZ Blood Service in, ready to take donations from anybody who was willing to give. And I was willing to give, especially because I've actually got a fairly rare blood type, which is B positive. Huh? B positive? Story of my life, mate. Anyway, this afternoon I sat in that chair and I got needled and I was very brave. Blood was donated. But get this, one of my colleagues accused me of only donating my blood so I could have some chalky bickies that they offer afterwards. And I was like, excuse me? How very dare you? Yes, those Arnott's mint slice bickies were tasty, delicious even. But no, it's about saving lives. Did I enjoy the biscuits? You're damn right I did. But no, it's the helping to save lives.
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0: It's your Feel Good 80s and it's Coast with JT. Coming up after 8, music from Michael Jackson, Boy Meets Girl, and John Travolta and Olivia Newton-John as well. But right now, this is what you need. And here is tonight's quote.
1: 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Go outside, friend. Live your life.
0: There's your quote. 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And if you didn't get everything you wanted out of today, we'll go again tomorrow, Sunday, Monday. The reward you want, it is there. You just got to keep on turning up and keep trying. That is what you need to hear on Coast.
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6: In this update, public servants are being reminded to keep politically neutral as the election nears. Police say they'll review whether new Labour candidate Police Superintendent Rakesh Naidu shared sensitive information with Labour during this election process. He's been working as the Police Partnership Manager for Iwi and Ethnic Communities and is now 13th on Labour's list. Academic Jeff Plimmer says neutrality is crucial to maintaining public trust.
7: Neutrality is more important than ever, and so it's really important that the public service absolutely look at its conduct and its behaviour.
6: A fire has broken out at Wellington Airport. Fire and Emergency New Zealand has confirmed there is a fire. Smoke can be seen billowing from the terminal area. At this stage, there are few details about the incident. Labour says the Auditor General should look into record keeping in the Prime Minister's office. The Chief Ombudsman is investigating how an Official Information Act request was handled when lobbying documents on climate change law weren't released. Labour MP Camilla Belich has asked the Auditor General for a formal audit. The Sensible Sentencing Trust says the government is kicking the can down the road on coward punch sentencing. The Justice Committee isn't recommending a mandatory minimum non-parole period for the crime, despite backing from New Zealand First and ACT. The committee suggests the Crimes Amendment Bill isn't the appropriate vehicle for change. But Sensible Sentencing Trust spokeswoman Louise Parsons says because of technicalities, the government could still go ahead with it.
8: If they choose to, they can actually get this over the line before the election, and then they would be actually giving what they promised, tougher sentencing, which means going tough on crime.
6: The Air Force has helped rescue 8 people from boats in the Pacific this week. A P-8A Poseidon crew was asked to look for a small craft in Fijian waters as it headed to refuel in Fiji en route to a search and rescue mission off Kiribati. The team found the boat and passed its details on to the Fijian Navy, which collected the 5 on board. The Poseidon then went on to locate a small fishing boat carrying 3 people, which had been missing off Kiribati. That's news.
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6: In sport, rugby, the Chiefs are pounding the Crusaders in the first Super Pacific semi-final in Hamilton. The Crusaders have not much more than pride to play for after trailing 42-5 at half-time, the Chiefs running in 6 tries to 1. Meanwhile, New Zealand officials say any plan to keep Moana Pacifica alive will need to be signed off by the end of the month. The Samoan and Tongan governments have reportedly held talks with the New Zealand Ministry of Foreign Affairs and Trade about reallocating existing aid into support for the club, with the expectation of 4 matches being held in the islands. NZR boss Steve Lancaster says the clock is ticking for any rescue package to be signed off. In football, Auckland FC Foundation striker and fan favourite Guillermo Mai is leaving the club after 2 seasons. He scored 16 goals in his 58 appearances. And at the World Cup, co-hosts Mexico have started their campaign with the 2-0 win over South Africa, while South Korea have come from behind to beat the Czech Republic 2-1. That's sport. I'm Tony Doe.
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Away you go. Natalie and Brulia coming up next, but this is just a beautiful song from U2. All I Want Is You on Coast.

your Feel Good 80s, and it's Coast with JT. Monday morning on the Feel Good Breakfast with Tony, Jason, Sam. It'll be a Men's Health Week. And it's got the guys thinking, what does the male in your life look after more than their health? Is it the car? Is there a boat involved? Let us know. Monday morning, 10 past 7. Dob them in. Here's Huey Lewis in the news on Coast.

These are your feel-good 80s. It's Coast with JT. Aha is coming up next. Our country star Keith Urban, of course, born in Whangarei, is releasing a new album. It's called Flow State. And it's an album of yacht rock cover songs, which I just think is a great idea. Like, I've got a very guilty pleasure for yacht rock songs from the late 70s and early 80s. Like, what a time. So Keith is bringing it back. He's got cover songs like Bread's Guitar Man, Robbie Dupree's Steal Away, and Walter Egan's Magnet and Steel.

0: pretty good. That is a pretty faithful rendition of Magnet and Steel. Keith Urban's Yacht Rock covers album. It's called Flow State. And by the way, that came out today.
1: Hello, you. It's Tony, Jason, Sam from your Feel Good Breakfast. Hope you have a great weekend no matter what you get up to. 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
3: 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And don't add to that with a sauna because science is out and they say they're no good.
1: 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And this is Coast.
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0: These are your Feel Good 80s, and it's Coast with JT. Coming up after 9, music from Bon Jovi, Billy Joel and Gabrielle as well. We would love it if you would rate the music right now. 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
12: When my daughter told me to keep my brain active, she was surprised to hear I'd just been to a talk on oceans. 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I told her she needs to get out more. 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
8: In this update, a fire at Wellington Airport has been upgraded to a third alarm with evacuated passengers visible on the tarmac. The alarm was sent at 7:15 after reports a piece of machinery was on fire. Two ladder trucks, a command unit and breathing apparatus is in attendance. White smoke has been seen billowing from the terminal. National Party MP Tim Costley posted to his social media from the airport's tarmac, saying he couldn't get off his plane due to the fire. A new poll shows there's been no post-budget boost for National, but the coalition would still narrowly remain in power. Labour scores highest in the latest Taxpayers Union Courier poll, up 0.3% to 32.2%. National has squeaked up 0.1% to 30.1%. But both have each lost a seat compared with last month's poll, ceding ground to the smaller players. The Greens are on 11.5%, up 1.8%, and ACT is on 7.8%, up 1.3%. New Zealand First has slid 0.3% to 11.4%, while Te Pāti Māori has dropped 1% to sit on 3.1%. The Sensible Sentencing Trust says the government can still change sentencing laws for coward punches, if it has the willpower. While ACT and New Zealand First both back a minimum non-parole period for the crime, it's not going ahead. A Justice Committee report doesn't recommend it, suggesting the coward punch legislation before Parliament is not the appropriate vehicle. But Sensible Sentencing Trust spokeswoman Louise Parsons says the government could get it done before the election if it wanted.
9: By not having any minimum sentencing, it's giving the judiciary all the power that they already have. They've had an opportunity to do this for 24 years and they've done nothing.
8: The Ministry of Justice says prisoner numbers are set to surge 35% in the next decade. The Ministry's projections forecast an increase from 11,240 to 15,200 by June 2036. It says the number of cases coming to court is likely to decrease in that time, but serious cases will rise. The remand population is expected to increase almost 50% by 2036. That's news.
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8: In sports, rugby in the Super Pacific semi-final at Hamilton between the Chiefs and the Crusaders. The Chiefs have simply put the Crusaders to the sword. They were ahead 42-5 at half-time, running in 6-1, effectively ending the game as a contest as the Crusaders hung on for pride. And the Chiefs ended up winning 49-12. They'll go on to meet the winner of the Hurricanes Blues semi-final in the competition grand final. In football, injured All Whites goalkeeper Ollie Sale reckons New Zealand can create history and qualify for the knockout stage of the World Cup. The Auckland FC keeper says the first step to make the fairy tale a reality is to secure at least a point against Iran.
11: Go out there with a confident performance and settle with a draw, that's okay. And then you can really attack the Egypt game. Coming up against Belgium in that last game will be difficult if you need all 3 points. So we need to see the All Whites pick up a win in those first two games if we're going to see it happen.
8: Mexico has won the opening match of the tournament on home soil, downing South Africa 2-0, while South Korea defeated the Czech Republic by 2-1 after coming from behind. That's sport. I'm Tony Doe.
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Stevie Wonder, the Master Blaster on Coast.

It's your Feel Good 80s. It is Coast with JT. Monday morning on the Feel Good Breakfast with Tony, Jason, Sam. Is that sinking feeling you get when you're driving and you see those lights flashing behind you to pull over? Oh, nothing worse. But what's the number one reason or excuse that Kiwis give when they get pulled over for speeding? Let Tony, Jason, Sam know your answer Monday morning, 20 past 6, and then they'll tell you what the official answer is. This could be interesting. Here's OMD on Coast.

These are your feel-good 80s, and it's Coast with JT. Pseudo Echo is coming up next. You know how sometimes when you find out that someone's won a huge lotto prize, you hope that it goes...

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0: It's your Feel Good 80s and it's Coast with JT. Coming up after 10, music from Cher, Lionel Richie and the Eagles.
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0: 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Tell us your three favourite feel-good songs that just make you sing out loud. And that's what it's all about. Just enjoying it, right? So let's do that. And you might also enjoy $500 because Tony, Jason, Sam will once again, Monday morning after 8, give someone a call and give them $500. 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Let's get into it.
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18: In this update, firefighters are still struggling to get a fire at Wellington Airport under control. The blaze in the domestic departure area broke out about 7:15 this evening. It was made a third alarm fire with a big emergency services turnout. The terminal was evacuated and some flights diverted. Other passengers were stuck on their aircraft after landing. Firefighters say a piece of machinery caught fire, but details are sketchy. There's been no post-budget boost for National, but a new poll shows the coalition will still narrowly hold power at the election. Political reporter Ethan Griffiths has the numbers.
19: Labor scores highest in today's Taxpayers Union Courier poll, up 0.3% to 32.2. National's squeaked up

0: 0.1 to 30.1%, but both have each lost a seat compared to last month's poll, ceding ground to the smaller players.
1: The Greens are on 11.5%, up 1.8, and ACT is on 7.8, up 1.3. New Zealand First is down to 11.4. Te Pāti Māori has dropped 1 to 3.1%. The importance of political neutrality in the public service is being highlighted as the election approaches. It follows confirmation police are reviewing whether new Labour candidate Rakesh Naidu shared any sensitive information while he was a superintendent. Academic Dr. Jeff Plimmer says neutrality and transparency are more important than ever.
2: It's crucially important now because New Zealand society, according to survey data, is quite polarised.
1: Ebola cases continue to rise in the Democratic Republic of Congo, which is already dealing with ongoing conflict. More than 100 people have died of the highly infectious disease, and at least 600 cases are confirmed. Surveillance, contact tracing, and testing are scaling up across the region, with concerns it's gone undetected for some time. Doctors Without Borders coordinator Dr. Jean Ndong says the local health system is under immense strain.
3: Congo is a big country. There have been some improvement, but we still need to do more than what we have been doing so far.
1: That's news.
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1: In sports, rugby, the Chiefs have hammered the Crusaders in their Super Pacific semi-final at Hamilton. They meet the winner of tomorrow's semi between the Hurricanes and the Blues. The Chiefs were ahead 42-5 at halftime and went on to win 49-12 against a shell-shocked Crusaders outfit. Meanwhile, New Zealand officials say any plan to keep Moana Pacifica alive will need to be signed off by the end of the month. The Samoan and Tongan governments have reportedly held talks with the Ministry of Foreign Affairs and Trade about reallocating existing aid into support for the club, with the expectation four matches will be held in the islands. In football, nine-cap all-white Ollie Sale believes New Zealand qualifying from pool play at the World Cup isn't a pipe dream. He feels they could spring a surprise knockout appearance from Group G, consisting of Iran, Egypt and Belgium. But he stresses the all-whites' opening match against Iran, a team ranked 64 places higher, is crucial.
5: Obviously, our heart says that's what we want to happen, but I think it's very realistic that the importance of the first game can't be overstated. That's going to set the tone. I don't think it's a must win, but it's definitely a must not lose.
1: That's sport. I'm Tony Doe.
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Faith Hill coming up next with a very catchy song, but right now, Real Life and Send Me an Angel on Coast.

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This is Coast with JT. Monday morning on the Feel Good Breakfast with Tony, Jason, Sam. Look, it's getting colder now, isn't it? And one of Jace's sons has started making his own cheese toasties. We want to know, though, what's the best winter comfort food? Let us know. For me, it is a toasted sandwich, actually. But what is it for you? What's your top choice? We'll find out Monday morning, 8:10. Here's In Excess on Coast.

0: Your good 80s. This is Coast with JT. Philip Bailey and Phil Collins coming up next. But it is here, the most watched sporting event in the world, the FIFA Men's Football World Cup. Now, look, I doubt very much that we'll see a better final than that epic Argentina-France game from the last cup, but we will see it all. Drama, scandal, tears, and that's just at the US Customs. The actual spectacle on the field will have it all as well. The very best in the world showing their skill and also sometimes their acting ability when rolling around after a foul. Now, the All Whites, of course, they are there. Tim Payne, with his now 5.6 million followers on Instagram, their first game is against Iran, and you would think if they have any chance of making it out of that group, they've got to win that game. So that game is on Tuesday, 1 p.m. our time, and you can see it on TVNZ1 live, and I cannot wait.
1: 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It's Tony, Jason, Sam from your Feel Good Breakfast. 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

0: These are your Feel Good 80s, and it's Coast with JT. Coming up after 11, we've got music from Tiffany. Men at Work, we'll hear from Seal, but right now, this is what you need. And here is tonight's quote.
1: You know, what if the only thing standing between you and everything you've ever wanted was trying one more time? Go outside, friend. Live your life.
0: There you go. There's your quote. Take that one with you into the weekend. Live your life. And if you didn't get everything you wanted out of today, we'll just go again tomorrow, Sunday, Monday. You know, the reward you want, it's there. Just got to keep turning up, keep trying. That's what you want to hear on Coast.
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12: In this update, firefighters are still battling a blaze at Wellington Airport. They've reportedly had to cut through a wall and the roof to access the flames. Flights have been diverted or cancelled and passengers are being advised they'll have to return to the airport tomorrow to collect their luggage. All Air New Zealand flights in and out of the capital are on hold. At this stage, details are sketchy, but it's understood the fire broke out in a piece of machinery. The terminal was evacuated, but there are no reports of injuries. A new poll shows there's been no post-budget boost for National, but the coalition would still narrowly remain in power in November. Labour scores highest in the latest Taxpayers Union Curia poll, up 0.3% to 32.2. National squeaked up a point to 30.1%, but both have each lost a seat compared with last month's poll, ceding ground to the smaller players. The Greens are on 11.5%, up 1.8. ACT is on 7.8, up 1.3. NZ First slid 0.3 to 11.4, while Te Pāti Māori has dropped one to sit on 3.1%. The New Zealand Wine Growers Group is backing a bill set to limit who can submit on alcohol licence applications. MPs have heard submissions on the Sale and Supply of Alcohol Amendment Bill. It would limit objections to licence applications to only those living or working in the same council area or within a kilometre of the proposed licensed premises. Chief Executive Philip Gregan says national decisions like law changes merit a national conversation, but it's a different story for local decisions.
13: As a national organisation, we do not get involved in individual licence applications.
12: Police searching Lake Tekapo for a missing man have located a body. The dive squad began looking following a report of a person entering the water around 8 o'clock on Thursday night. The death will be referred to the coroner. That's news.
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1: In sports, cricket, Kane Williamson has retired from the game completely with immediate effect. He finishes with the most New Zealand test runs, most centuries, and an astonishing average of 54.06. In rugby, the Chiefs have batted the Crusaders 49-12 in the first Super Pacific semi-final in Hamilton. Meanwhile, New Zealand officials say any plan to keep Moana Pacifica alive will need to be signed off by the end of the month. The Samoan and Tongan governments have reportedly held talks with the Ministry of Foreign Affairs and Trade about reallocating existing aid into support for the club, with the expectation of four matches being played in the islands. NZR boss Steve Lancaster says the clock is ticking for any rescue package to be signed off.
2: We don't want to see a repeat of where we're at now, so we want to have absolute confidence that anyone that picks up the licence to operate that team is able to do so sustainably.
1: In football, Auckland FC Foundation striker and fan favourite Guillermo Mai is leaving the club. He scored 16 goals in his 58 appearances. And at the World Cup, co-hosts Mexico have started their campaign with a 2-0 win over South Africa, while the South Koreans have come from behind to beat the Czech Republic 2-1. That's sport. I'm Tony Doe.
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It's Coast with JT. Listening to Coast on FM, you can stream us live on the iHeart app as well. And a reminder that $500 could be yours with the Chasers. That's what the jackpot is up to now. After Jace defended the money this morning, 20 to 8 Monday morning, your chance to win that cash with the Chasers on Coast.

0: It's your Feel Good 80s. This is Coast with JT. Talking Heads coming up next. Have you voted for the upcoming Feel Good 500 countdown? You've got 1 week left after today, and look, we cannot wait to count these songs down. I'm just so excited about it. It's going to be so awesome. But it's up to you to get these votes in and shape this countdown. Coastonline.co.nz, the place to go, and you might win $500 on Monday morning with Tony, Jason, Sam, just like Vicky did.
1: Vicky, your votes are in, and by the list I'm looking at, you're a bit of a party girl. You like an upbeat song, don't you, for your feel good?
2: I sure do, yes. 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
1: 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And the great news is you get your instant $500 today, but you also go in the draw for the big prize. And we are so close now. What is it, Jace? A week away.
0: How exciting. $500 to Vicky, and it could be you Monday on Coast.
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0: These are your feel-good 80s, and it's Coast with JT. Thank you so much for joining me tonight. I'll be back with you again tomorrow afternoon from midday till 6 to play more of these wonderful songs. And then, of course, I'm back on Monday night with the Coast FM Night Show as well. 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Good night, everybody.
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1: In this update, flights in and out of Wellington have been diverted or cancelled, and passengers are being advised they'll have to return to the airport tomorrow to collect their luggage after a fire in the terminal. All Air New Zealand flights in and out of the capital are on hold. Firefighters reportedly had to cut through a wall and the roof to access the flames. At this stage, details are sketchy, but it's understood the fire broke out in a piece of machinery. The terminal was evacuated, but there are no reports of injuries. A new poll shows no post-budget boost for National, but the Coalition would still narrowly remain in power in November. Labour scores highest in the latest Taxpayers Union Courier poll, up 0.3% to 32.2%. National has squeaked up 0.1% to 30.1%. Both have lost a

0: seat compared with last month's poll, ceding ground to the smaller players. The Greens are on 11.5%, up 1.8%. ACT is on 7.8%, up 1.3%. New Zealand First is down 0.3% to 11.4%, while Te Pāti Māori has dropped 1% to sit on 3.1%. The New Zealand Wine Growers Group is backing a bill set to limit who can submit on alcohol licence applications. MPs have heard submissions on the Sale and Supply of Alcohol Amendment Bill. It would limit objections to licence applications to only those living or working in the same council area or within a kilometre of the proposed licensed premises. Chief Executive Philip Gregan says national decisions like law changes merit a national conversation, but it's a different story for local decisions.
1: As a national organisation, we do not get involved in individual licence applications.
0: Police searching Lake Tekapo for a missing man have located a body. The dive squad began looking following a report of a person entering the water around 8 o'clock on Thursday night. The death will be referred to the coroner. That's news. Coast. In sports, cricket, Kane Williamson has announced he's padded up for the Black Caps for the final time and has retired from internationals effective immediately. His announcement comes after a final appearance at Lord's, while the Black Caps prepare for their second test against England starting on Wednesday. In rugby, a point-a-minute first half for the Chiefs has seen them qualify convincingly for their fourth straight Super Pacific final with a 49-12 trouncing of the Crusaders. And in football, South Korea and Mexico have been opening day winners at the World Cup. US manager Mauricio Pochettino is keen to whip the American public into a footballing frenzy. Pochettino knows if his team are to capture the public's imagination at their home World Cup, job number one is to beat Paraguay in Los Angeles later today. That's sport. I'm Tony Doe.
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12: In this update, public servants are being reminded to keep politically neutral as the election nears. Police say they'll review whether new Labour candidate, Police Superintendent Rakesh Naidu, shared sensitive information with Labour during the selection process. He's been working as the Police Partnership Manager for Iwi and Ethnic Communities and is now 13th on Labour's list. Academic Jeff Plimmer says neutrality is crucial to maintaining public trust.
13: Neutrality is more important than ever, and so it's really important that the public service absolutely look at its conduct and its behaviour.
12: Labour says the Auditor General should look into record keeping in the Prime Minister's office. The Chief Ombudsman is investigating how an Official Information Act request was handled when lobbying documents on climate change law weren't released. They'd been sent to a then staffer's personal email. The Department of Internal Affairs is also looking into the ex-staffer's IT account. Labour MP Camilla Belich has asked the Auditor General for a formal audit. The Sensible Sentencing Trust says the government is kicking the can down the road on coward punch sentencing. The Justice Committee isn't recommending a mandatory minimum non-parole period for the crime, despite backing from New Zealand First and ACT. The committee suggests the Crimes Amendment Bill isn't the appropriate vehicle for changes. But Sensible Sentencing Trust spokeswoman Louise Parsons says because of technicalities, the government could still go ahead with it.
10: If they choose to, they can actually get this over the line before the election, and then they would be actually giving what they promised, tougher sentencing, which means going tough on crime.
12: An advocate for military personnel says more defence spending should go into infrastructure. The small town housing Waiuru military camp has been under a do not drink water notice, which has now been lifted because of aluminium levels well above allowable limits. In 2024, 80% of the town's water demand was caused by leaks. Mission Home Front co-founder Aaron Speedy says $1.5 billion is being put into drones, ships and navy upgrades.
14: We are still suffering on the ground. The government and every single political party is accepting these standards by not investing into infrastructure, and it's coming back to bite them.
12: A 54-year-old man has been arrested on the West Coast over allegedly attempting to groom a minor. The Hokitika man was arrested in Greymouth after allegedly communicating online with a person he believed to be 13 years old. Police allege he engaged in behaviour consistent with grooming and subsequently travelled with the intention of meeting the young person. He's due to appear in the Greymouth District Court today. Police have opposed bail. Elon Musk's net worth is set for a potential boost. He's expected to become the world's first trillionaire when his rocket, satellite and data center company, SpaceX, goes public. The share price will be around $135 US and will only need to tick up by a fraction for him to hit the milestone. BBC correspondent Lily Jamali, however, says there are some out there who are skeptical.
15: There are a lot of people urging caution out there, but for people who want a piece of this action, I think a lot of that has to do with Elon Musk and people who just believe in him.
12: Ghost. In sport, rugby, the Chiefs have all but steamrolled their way to a fourth straight Super Pacific final with an irresistible home semi-final performance.
16: 49 points to 12. That is an absolute, in the want of a better word for a semi-final, hiding.
17: Hiding. They got routed.
12: And the commentary there on Newstalk ZB Sport and iHeartRadio. The Chiefs put the Crusaders to the sword to the tune of over a point a minute in the first half, leading 42-5 at the break. In football, injured All Whites goalkeeper Ollie Sale reckons New Zealand can create history and qualify for the World Cup knockout stage. The Auckland FC goalkeeper says the first step is to secure at least a point against Iran.
18: Go out there with a confident performance and settle with a draw, that's okay. And then you can really attack the Egypt game. Coming up against Belgium in that last game will be difficult if you need all 3 points. So we need to see the All Whites pick up a win in those first two games if we're going to see it happen.
12: And Mexico and South Korea were the winners on day one of the tournament. That's news and sport. I'm Tony Doe.
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8: In this update, officials will today be trying to understand what caused a fire in Wellington Airport's domestic terminal last night. The blaze started at about 7:15 and rapidly escalated to a third alarm. Firefighters reportedly had to cut through the roof and a wall to access the flames. No one was injured. The fire resulted in the terminal being evacuated and significant flight delays. Passengers flying last night are having to collect their luggage this morning. Travellers are advised to check on the status of their flights this morning. Air New Zealand says it's working to support passengers whose flights have been impacted. The Sensible Sentencing Trust says the government can still change sentencing laws for coward punches if it has the willpower. While ACT and New Zealand First both back a minimum non-parole period for the crime, it's not going ahead. A Justice Committee report doesn't recommend it, suggesting the coward punch legislation before Parliament is not the appropriate vehicle. But Sensible Sentencing Trust spokeswoman Louise Parsons says the government could get it done before the election if it wanted.
9: By not having any minimum sentencing, it's giving the judiciary all the power that they already have. They've had an opportunity to do this for 24 years and they've done nothing.
8: The Ministry of Justice says prisoner numbers are set to surge 35% in the next decade. The Ministry's projections forecast an increase from 11,240 to 15,200 inmates by June 2036. It says the number of cases coming to court is likely to decrease in that time, but serious cases will rise. The remand population is expected to increase almost 50% by 2036 to 6,900. Last month's budget allocated an extra $477 million to corrections for managing operations cost pressures. A proposed boost to rural policing is being seen as a positive move, but farmers say more action is still needed. ACT is promising funding for an extra 100,000 patrol hours in rural communities. It also wants to expand 111 texting for farmers with patchy mobile coverage. Federated Farmers spokesman Carl Dean says rural connectivity is worse than 5 years ago, following the 3G shutdown.
10: Federated Farmers would love to see the Rural Lookout Program brought back in, which was you report a crime and then the police can track a pattern and then work out where they do need to patrol.
8: The government is reducing annual forestry contributions to the emissions trading scheme. After consultation with the sector, it's settled on a levy of $10.28 a hectare. Forestry Minister Todd McClay says this will make things more efficient. Wellington City Council is being urged to rethink its city centre as costs for the Golden Mile project spiral. It's now forecast to cost $220 million, up from a $139 million, with an independent review warning further blowouts are possible. The project would deliver major pedestrian, cycling and public transport upgrades. Deputy Mayor Ben McNulty says the council needs to look at doing something different.
11: If the rates capping environment comes through, we've been told we need to pull about $60 million of expenditure out of council over the first 2 years of the next long term.

0: plan. We cannot sustain that cost blowout.
1: Coast. In sport, rugby, the Chiefs have put the Crusaders to the sword in last night's first Super Pacific semi-final in Hamilton. The Chiefs got off to a flyer, running in six first-half tries to the Crusaders' one to lead 42-5, effectively ending the game as a contest at half-time. They'll face either the Hurricanes or the Blues, who meet tonight, after winning 49-12. Meanwhile, New Zealand officials say any plan to keep Moana Pacifica alive will need to be signed off by the end of the month. The Samoan and Tongan governments have reportedly held talks with the New Zealand Ministry of Foreign Affairs and Trade about reallocating existing aid into support for the club, with the expectation four matches will be held in the islands. NZR boss Steve Lancaster says the clock is ticking for any rescue package to be signed off.
2: We don't want to see a repeat of where we're at now, so we want to have absolute confidence that anyone that picks up the licence to operate that team is able to do so sustainably.
1: In football, Auckland FC Foundation striker and fan favourite Guillermo Mai is leaving the club after two seasons. He scored 16 goals in his 58 appearances. And at the World Cup, co-hosts Mexico have started their campaign with a 2-0 win over South Africa, while South Korea have come from behind to beat the Czech Republic by 2-1. That's news and sport. I'm Tony Doe.
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4: In this update, there's been no post-budget boost for National, but a new poll shows the coalition will still narrowly hold power. Political reporter Ethan Griffiths has the numbers.
5: Labor scores highest in today's Taxpayers Union Courier poll, up 0.3% to 32.2%. National's squeaked up 0.1% to 30.1%, but both have each lost a seat compared to last month's poll, ceding ground to the smaller players.
4: The Greens are on 11.5%, up 1.8%, and ACT is on 7.8%, up 1.3%. New Zealand First has slid to 11.4%, and Te Pāti Māori has dropped 1% to 3.1%. The importance of political neutrality in the public service is being highlighted as the election approaches. It comes after confirmation police are reviewing whether new Labour candidate Rakesh Naidu shared any sensitive information with the third party while he was a superintendent. Academic Dr. Jeff Plimmer says neutrality and transparency are more important than ever.
6: It's crucially important now because New Zealand society, according to survey data, is quite polarised.
4: Doubt surrounds Donald Trump's claim he's reached a memorandum of understanding with Iran. He's declared they've worked out final points of a deal, aided by mediating countries just hours after threatening to intensify attacks. Tehran says it's merely speculation with no agreement finalised. CNN says it's worth noting this still isn't a peace deal, with reason to be sceptical given Trump's previous flip-flopping. It says Trump has stated nations, including Israel, have signed off, but sources close to Benjamin Netanyahu are denying this. Ebola cases continue to rise in the Democratic Republic of Congo, which is already dealing with ongoing conflict. More than 100 people have died of the highly infectious disease, and at least 600 cases are confirmed. Surveillance, contact tracing and testing are scaling up across the region, with concerns it's gone undetected for some time. Doctors Without Borders coordinator Dr. Jean Ndong says the local health system is under immense strain.
7: Congo is a big country. There have been some improvements, but we still need to do more than what we have been doing so far.
4: The Cancer Society warns relaxing alcohol laws could increase the risk of preventable cancer. A select committee is considering the Sale and Supply of Alcohol Amendment Bill. The bill would make licenses easier to obtain, reducing local influence on alcohol decisions and increasing availability. Society advocacy head Rachel Newman says when it comes to cancer risk, there's no safe limit for alcohol.
8: When you look at our health system, it is already under significant strain in dealing with the current 30,000 cases.
4: An advocate for military personnel says more defence spending should go into infrastructure. The small town housing Waiuru military camp has recently been under a do not drink water notice because of aluminium levels well above allowable limits. That do not drink water notice has now been lifted. In 2024, 80% of the town's water demand was caused by leaks. Mission Homefront co-founder Erin Speedy says $1.5 billion is being put into drones, ships and navy upgrades.
9: We are still suffering on the ground. The government and every single political party is accepting these standards by not investing into infrastructure, and it's coming back to bite them.
3: Coast.
4: In sports, rugby, the Chiefs have all but steamrolled their way to a fourth straight Super Pacific final with an irresistible home semi-final performance.
10: 49 points to 12. That is an absolute, in the want of a better word for a semi-final, hiding.
11: Hiding. They got routed.
4: And that commentary on News Talk ZB Sport and iHeartRadio. The Chiefs put the Crusaders to the sword to the tune of over a point a minute in the first half, leading by 42-5 at the break. In football, injured All Whites goalkeeper Ollie Sale reckons New Zealand can create history and qualify for the World

0: Cup knockout stage. The Auckland FC keeper says the first step is to secure at least a point against Iran.
1: Go out there with a confident performance and settle with a draw, that's okay. And then you can really attack the Egypt game. Coming up against Belgium in that last game will be difficult if you need all 3 points. So we need to see the All Whites pick up a win in those first two games if we're going to see it happen.
0: And Mexico and South Korea were the winners on day one of the competition. That's news and sport. I'm Tony Doe.
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3: In this update, passengers flying out of Wellington Airport this morning are being advised to check with their airline after last night's fire. Passengers who arrived last night are being advised to collect their luggage this morning. The blaze broke out in the domestic departure area about 7:15 yesterday evening, prompting a big emergency services response. The blaze reportedly started in a piece of machinery, but details have been sketchy. The fire was made a third alarm, with reports firefighters had to cut into the roof and a wall to access the seat of the fire. The terminal was evacuated and some flights diverted, but there were no reports of injury. A new poll shows there's been no post-budget boost for National, but the coalition would still narrowly remain in power in November. Labour scores highest in the latest Taxpayers Union Courier poll, up 0.3% to 32.2%. National squeaked up 0.1% to 30.1%, but both have lost a seat compared with last month's poll, ceding ground to the smaller players. The Greens are on 11.5%, up 1.8%. ACT is on 7.8%, up 1.3%. New Zealand First has slid 0.3 of a point to 11.4%, while Te Pāti Māori has dropped 1 to sit on 3.1%. The New Zealand Wine Growers Group is backing a bill set to limit who can submit on alcohol licence applications. MPs have heard submissions on the Sale and Supply of Alcohol Amendment Bill. It would limit objections to licence applications to only those living or working in the same council area or within a kilometre of the proposed licensed premises. Chief Executive Philip Gregan says national decisions like law changes merit a national conversation, but it's a different story for local decisions.
4: As a national organisation, we do not get involved in individual licence applications.
3: ACT wants to deploy sheep to tackle the country's wilding pine problem. Political reporter Ethan Griffiths has the story.
5: Its latest policy would allow farmers licences for grazing flocks on conservation land. Agriculture spokesman Andrew Hoggard says there's no need for helicopter spraying programs if sheep do it for free. He says license conditions would be practical and have a clear framework focused on reducing pine seedlings and fire risk.
3: Police searching Lake Tekapo for a missing man have located a body. The dive squad began looking following a report of a person entering the water around 8 p.m. Thursday night. The death will be referred to the coroner. Visa has launched a new feature with ChatGPT, which could see AI doing your shopping. AI agents can recommend products based on prompts and now complete purchases on a user's behalf with confirmation. Guerrilla technology futurist Paul Spain says the aim is to have it working autonomously on an ongoing basis.
6: Go and order my groceries for me and work out where's the best place to get them. You know my shopping list. Go and make that happen.
3: People are being asked to donate pyjamas to needy children for National PJ Day. The Kindness Collective's pyjama project aims to keep more than 170,000 kids warm this winter. Chief Executive Sarah Page says people can donate PJs at their local warehouse store or even give a $10 donation.
7: And it's that pair of pyjamas that allows that child to have a decent night's sleep. A lot of the kiddos that we support are bed sharing. A lot of them don't have warm things that they can wear at night.
2: Coast.
3: In sports, rugby, the Chiefs have put the Crusaders to the sword in last night's first Super Pacific semi-final in Hamilton. The Chiefs got off to a flyer, running in 6 first-half tries to the Crusaders' 1 to lead 42-5, effectively ending the game as a contest at half-time. They'll face either the Hurricanes or the Blues, who meet tonight, after winning 49-12. Meanwhile, New Zealand officials say any plan to keep Moana Pacifica alive will need to be signed off by the end of the month. The Samoan and Tongan governments have reportedly held talks with the Ministry of Foreign Affairs and Trade about reallocating existing aid into support for the club, with the expectation of 4 matches being held in the islands. NZR boss Steve Lancaster says the clock is ticking for any rescue package to be signed off. In football, 9-cap all-white Ollie Sale believes New Zealand qualifying from pool play at the World Cup isn't a pipe dream. He feels Chris Wood's team could spring a surprise knockout appeal.

0: Appearance from Group G, consisting of Iran, Egypt and Belgium. But Sale stresses the All-Whites' opening match against Iran is a team ranked 64 places higher and is crucial.
1: Obviously, our heart says that's what we want to happen, but I think it's very realistic that the importance of the first game can't be overstated. That's going to set the tone. I don't think it's a must win, but it's definitely a must not lose.
0: That's news and sport. I'm Tony Doe.
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15: In this update, public servants are being reminded to keep politically neutral as the election nears. Police say they'll review whether new Labour candidate, Police Superintendent Rakesh Naidu, shared sensitive information with Labour during the selection process. He's been working as the Police Partnership Manager for Iwi and Ethnic Communities and is now 13th on Labour's list. Academic Jeff Plimmer says neutrality is crucial to maintaining public trust.
16: Neutrality is more important than ever, and so it's really important that the public service absolutely look at its conduct and its behaviour.
15: Labour says the Auditor General should look into record keeping in the Prime Minister's office. The Chief Ombudsman is investigating how an Official Information Act request was handled when lobbying documents on climate change law weren't released. They'd been sent to a then staffer's personal email. The Department of Internal Affairs is also looking into the ex-staffer's IT account. Labour MP Camilla Belich has asked the Auditor General for a formal audit. The Sensible Sentencing Trust says the government is kicking the can down the road on coward punch sentencing. The Justice Committee isn't recommending a mandatory minimum non-parole period for the crime, despite backing from New Zealand First and ACT. The committee suggests the Crimes Amendment Bill isn't the appropriate vehicle for changes. But Sensible Sentencing Trust spokeswoman Louise Parsons says because of technicalities, the government could still go ahead with it.
3: If they choose to, they can actually get this over the line before the election, and then they would be actually giving what they promised, tougher sentencing, which means going tough on crime.
15: An advocate for military personnel says more defence spending should go into infrastructure. The small town housing Waiuru military camp has been under a do not drink water notice, which has now been lifted because of aluminium levels well above allowable limits. In 2024, 80% of the town's water demand was caused by leaks. Mission Home Front co-founder Aaron Speedy says $1.5 billion is being put into drones, ships and navy upgrades.
14: We are still suffering on the ground. The government and every single political party is accepting these standards by not investing into infrastructure, and it's coming back to bite them.
15: A 54-year-old man has been arrested on the West Coast over allegedly attempting to groom a minor. The Hokitika man was arrested in Greymouth after allegedly communicating online with a person he believed to be 13 years old. Police allege he engaged in behaviour consistent with grooming and subsequently travelled with the intention of meeting the young person. He's due to appear in the Greymouth District Court today. Police have opposed bail. Elon Musk's net worth is set for a potential boost. He's expected to become the world's first trillionaire when his rocket, satellite and data center company, SpaceX, goes public. The share price will be around $135 US and will only need to tick up by a fraction for him to hit the milestone. BBC correspondent Lily Jamali, however, says there are some out there who are skeptical.
17: There are a lot of people urging caution out there, but for people who want a piece of this action, I think a lot of that has to do with Elon Musk and people who just believe in him.
15: Ghost. In sport, rugby, the Chiefs have all but steamrolled their way to a fourth straight Super Pacific final with an irresistible home semi-final performance.
18: 49 points to 12. That is an absolute, in the want of a better word for a semi-final, hiding.
19: Hiding. They got routed.
15: And the commentary there on Newstalk ZB Sport and iHeartRadio. The Chiefs put the Crusaders to the sword to the tune of over a point a minute in the first half, leading 42-5 at the break. In football, injured All Whites goalkeeper Ollie Sale reckons New Zealand can create history and qualify for the World Cup knockout stage. The Auckland FC goalkeeper says the first step is to secure at least a point against Iran.
20: Go out there with a confident performance and settle with a draw, that's okay. And then you can really attack the Egypt game. Coming up against Belgium in that last game will be difficult if you need all 3 points. So we need to see the All Whites pick up a win in those first two games if we're going to see it happen.
15: And Mexico and South Korea were the winners on day one of the tournament. That's news and sport. I'm Tony Doe.
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1: Hello, you. It's Tony, Jason, Sam from your Feel Good Breakfast. Hope you have a great weekend no matter what you get up to. And then on Monday morning, we'd love you to join us and take our cash, $800 on the line.
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17: In this update, the cause of a fire which caused chaos at Wellington Airport last night is still unknown. Fire and Emergency received the alarm at 7:15pm, with at least 8 appliances responding and travellers evacuated onto the tarmac. A Wellington Airport spokesperson says the Southwest Pier and Main Terminal building were evacuated and no one is reported to be hurt. The airport will be open as usual today. However, there may be some flow-on disruptions to flights, so passengers are advised to check directly with the airlines. In the US, at least 11 people have been shot and one person is dead after a mass shooting in Texas. This follows an hours-long standoff between the shooter and police in the west city of Midland. Mayor Lori Blong confirms the shooter is dead. CNN's Ryan Young says SWAT teams and police swarmed the area.
2: This all happened on West Wall Street there in the Midland area. We know that there's plenty of victims at the hospital who are undergoing surgery right now.
17: That's news.
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17: Turning to sports, and the Chiefs have

0: surged to a fourth straight Super Rugby final with an emphatic 49-12 semi-final win over the Crusaders in Hamilton. The hosts stunned their rivals with six converted tries in the first half to lead 42-5 at the break. The loss is the Crusaders' biggest in competition history. The Chiefs will face the winner of tonight's second semi-final between the Hurricanes and Blues in the decider. Kane Williamson has retired from cricket. The 35-year-old has exited the game ahead of the second test against England at the Oval starting Wednesday. Fans are left to bask in the glory he bestowed upon the sport during a 15-year international career which has straddled what must be New Zealand's greatest era, culminating in leading the Black Caps to the inaugural World Test Championships crown in 2021. He finishes with the most New Zealand test runs, most centuries, and an astonishing average of 54.06. The Dolphins have thumped the Roosters 48-10 in the NRL in Brisbane. That's sport. I'm Kalia Strong.
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Coast with another feel-good Saturday underway. I know, it ran around pretty darn quickly. Hope it's been a great week for you. And happy Saturday. John Dunstan here with Tears for Fears.

Happy Saturday. May the weekend be with you. Weekend is underway. Coast and John Dunstan here. Sixpence another richer on the way. This is U2. And just a reminder, any time over the weekend would be good with us. Cast your vote for the Feel Good 500 countdown. Running out of time on this one. Vote over the weekend. You can be in the draw for the $500 cash giveaway with Tony, Jason, Sam on Monday. Text VOTE 2699 to get underway, or just check it all out at coastonline.co.nz.

0: another Feel Good Weekend Coast. Happy Saturday. John Dunstan with Los Lobos. And La Bamba is on the way. Tell you what else is on the way. The shortest day of the year is a week tomorrow. That's crept up on us, eh? It's always a great thing for me, even though it happens quite inexorably. I mean, glacially, slowly but surely, the days do get longer, and it's a reminder that summer is out there somewhere. And in a couple of weeks, less than that, actually, wait, I can do some mental arithmetic on this. 12 days away is midwinter Christmas. Halfway to Christmas, absolutely unbelievable. I was thinking I probably won't be playing any Christmas songs on midwinter Christmas, but I'm going to do a search to see if there are any midwinter Christmas songs, because that would be valid, right?
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0: Feel good 80s through your Saturday. Coast and John Dunstan here as the weekend gets underway. Of all the songs playing in the next 30 minutes, like The Holidaymakers, Sweet Lovers, Murray Head's One Night in Bangkok, Foreigner, I Want to Know What Love Is, one of these songs stands out to me as being at least a top 10 finisher in the Feel Good 500 countdown. ABBA's Dancing Queen coming up in the next 10 minutes. Got to be in the top 10, right?
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6: In this update, flights at Wellington Airport are back in the air after a fire broke out in the domestic terminal. Travellers in the southwest pier and main terminal were evacuated at 7:15 last night with smoke billowing across the runway. Air New Zealand Chief Operations Officer Kate Boyer says services will go ahead as planned today and they're adding extra seats to accommodate customers whose flights were disrupted. A fire investigator is heading to the scene. A general practice organisation is slamming a potential GP fees freeze, saying the government's trying to pass the buck. A proposed shake-up to Health New Zealand's funding system would see fees frozen for 12 months from July, with overall funding increases of 6%. General practitioners Aotearoa Chair Dr Buzz Burrell says he supports lowering patient fees, but this announcement shows a serious lack of understanding. That's news.
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6: Sport now, and the Chiefs have stunned the Crusaders 49-12 in their Super Rugby semi-final in Hamilton. The hosts led 42-5 at halftime before showing defensive grit to inflict the biggest defeat on the Crusaders in competition history. Chiefs coach Jono Gibbs feels the result was earned by a ruthless performance on both sides of the ball.
8: That came off good defensive pressure, some turnover attack, you know, and we needed to move that ball quickly to get away from them. That first 40, we were able to capitalise on errors, and I thought we took our opportunities well.
6: Liam Lawson has lost his career-best equaling fifth-place F1 finish from the Monaco Grand Prix after a penalty on Alpine's Pierre Gasly was overturned. Gasly had crossed the line third but was initially relegated to seventh after stewards enforced two separate 5-second time penalties for speeding in the pit lane. That's sport. I'm Kalia Strong.

0: two separate 5-second time penalties for speeding in the pit lane. That's sport. I'm Kalia Strong.
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That will get you started. Here's Tony Childs on Coast.

Feel Good Saturday is underway. G'day, John Dunstan here. They are underway with the third game of the FIFA World Cup. This one at Toronto Stadium. It is Canada, Bosnia-Herzegovina. And I keep posting on that one. 0-0 at the moment. Big crowd.

0: Feel Good Saturday, Coast, John Dunstan, and the B-52s coming right up with Rome. In fairness, it is a little bit of a sporting weekend. There is just a lot going on. I wonder with the FIFA World Cup whether, because it goes on for 39 days, whether our interest will sort of wane. I guess in many ways it will depend on how well the All Whites do when they get underway on Tuesday with their first game, as you know, against Iran. This is Alanis Morissette. Short time ago. She's done a lot of national anthems in her time. Toronto Stadium. Crowd really got behind her. And of course they're getting behind the Canada team against Bosnia-Herzegovina. Unfortunately, Canada are 1-0 down at the moment. Keep your post on the game and of course national anthems over the next 39 days.
1: Hello, you, it's Tony, Jason, Sam from your Feel Good Breakfast. 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

0: Feel good 80s all through the weekend. Coast and John Dunstan here for your Saturday. Really good to be with you too. We'll update that Canada Herzegovina game at 8 with our news and sports. And Alanis Morissette does more than just sing the Canadian National Anthem. One of her big hits is on the way after 8. We have Bruce Springsteen from Queen and from Elton with Sacrifice after 8 on Coast.
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7: In this update, flights at Wellington Airport are back in the air after a fire broke out in the domestic terminal. Joey Dwyer reports.
8: Travellers in the southwest pier and main terminal were evacuated at 7:15 last night with smoke billowing across the runway. International flights resumed last night. Air New Zealand Chief Operations Officer Kate Boyer says services will go ahead as planned today, and they're adding extra seats to accommodate customers whose flights were disrupted.
7: A fire investigator is heading to the scene. Elon Musk has become the world's first trillionaire as SpaceX goes public on the US stock exchange. Shares started trading at $150 but quickly jumped to $160, propelling his rocket satellite and data center company into the ranks of the world's most valuable companies. Musk says he didn't think the company had much of a chance when he started it.
9: If people had told me this was going to happen, I was like, man, you must be smoking some really good crack. Because I think this company's going to fail.
7: That's news.
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7: In sport and a monumental cricketing declaration, Kane Williamson is retiring immediately from the international game ahead of New Zealand's second test against England starting Wednesday. At 35, Williamson wants to pursue other interests.
11: 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It's a pretty narrow space to be as an athlete, but it's amazing because you're following a passion and you're doing something every day to try and be better at it.
7: And a relentless first half has spurred the Chiefs to a 49-12 Super Rugby semi-final win over the Crusaders in Hamilton. The hosts ran in six converted tries in the first 40 to advance to a fourth straight final and inflicted the heaviest defeat on the Crusaders in competition history. That's sport. I'm Kalia Strong.
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Feel Good Saturday. John Dunstan here for the weekend on Coast, and Tony, Jason, Sam back on Monday with $500 of Coast cash for you if you can beat the chaser. It was done last week. I wish you good luck on that one on Monday. And if you happen to be able to vote for the Feel Good 500 countdown over the weekend, you'll be in the draw to win another $500 with Tony, Jason, Sam on Monday morning. Also, jumping into Men's Health Week on Monday, this is Kenny Loggins.

Feel good 80s for your Saturday coast. Read through the week that Roger Taylor from Queen has put out a solo album, environmentally themed, and I thought, well, that must be a first, and I looked it up. He's done about 10 or 11 solo albums over the years, and some greatest hits albums too. Flying slightly under the radar there. SZA Sisters on the way, and this is Elton on Coast.

Another feel-good Saturday coast. John here with Billy Ocean on the way. Get out of my dreams. Speaking of dreams, bit of a judder bar on the road to marital harmony at my place this week. My wife was very concerned yesterday morning. She said, I really didn't sleep well. I just thought I must be quite unwell. I kept getting this flash, this bright light flashing in my eyes, and I was kind of awake all night thinking about waking up, maybe calling an ambulance. And then I pointed up and said, that above the bed,

0: That is our new smoke alarm setup. They're really clever. They're all throughout the house and they're linked by Bluetooth. So if one goes off, they all go off, but they flash every few minutes just so we know they're still active. And then there was quite a long silence. And, well, I'm hoping that we'll be talking again when I get home later on today. But in the meantime, if you're feeling, I don't know, maybe unwell or there are bright lights flashing in your eyes, before you call the ambulance, just check for smoke alarms.
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0: Another feel-good Saturday coast. John Dunstan here for the weekend with a couple of Kiwi greats. Split Ends on the way next, and Sharon O'Neill's Maxine also coming up in the next 30 minutes. We'll hear from Michael Jackson, and John Mellencamp is in the mix as well. Also on the way, this will shock you to your core. You know, celebrity birthdays do that sometimes, but this one I find particularly shocking. Let me run that one by you after nine on Coast.
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16: In this update, travellers stranded by Friday night's fire at Wellington Airport are returning today to rebook flights and collect luggage. The terminal was evacuated after smoke alarms were triggered around 7:15pm, with 10 fire trucks responding. Flights were suspended for about 4 hours, with the first arrivals landing shortly before midnight. The airport is open today, but passengers are being urged to check with airlines as some disruptions remain. A warning, the government's GP fees freeze announcement is misleading and will hurt patients' pockets down the track. The proposed shake-up to Health New Zealand's funding system would see fees fixed for 12 months from July, while overall funding increases by 6%. But General Practitioners Aotearoa Chair Dr. Buzz Burrell says it's not the cheap cost of living win people might think it is.
21: A miserable uplift for the capitation and then a freeze on the co-payments is basically locking in this under-resourcing, underfunding.
16: That's news.
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16: In sport, and from a schoolboy prodigy to arguably the country's greatest cricketer, Kane Williamson's 15-year international career is over. At 35, his presence has been pivotal to an era that saw him captain the Black Caps to the inaugural World Test Championship crown in 2021, as well as 50-over and 20-over World Cup finals. So has his journey met the expectations of youthful ambition?
23: Whether that dream, I guess, is fulfilled, I would say yes, but not just reflecting on me and what I've done, but just what I've been a part of, you know, with a great group of people that have been all committed to doing something together.
16: The Crusaders' Super Rugby title defence has come to a shuddering halt in Hamilton. They've suffered their largest defeat in history, thumped 49-12 in their semi-final with the Chiefs. That's sport. I'm Carly Strong.
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0: 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Coast. Early we heard from Michael Jackson, The Way You Make Me Feel. I just checked on the Billboard Hot 100 for the week. Well, last week Michael Jackson's Billie Jean was at number one. This week it slipped down to 19, but still hugely popular again. After all these years, Billy Joel on the way and Sharon O'Neill too. This is In Excess on Coast.
1: You might know of the original sin. 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

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The weekend, a chance to cast your votes for Feel Good 500 Countdown. Your favourite three Feel Good songs. That's what we want to know. For your efforts, well, maybe you'll be drawn to win $500 with Tony, Jason, Sam on Monday on the Feel Good Breakfast.

0: Feel Good 80s playing all through your weekend. Happy Saturday. Coasts. John here with Aaron Cara's Flashdance on the way. I mentioned there's a celebrity birthday that will shock you because it really shocked me. Mary-Kate and Ashley Olsen, the Olsen twins from Full House, are 40 today.
1: Yeah. Big trouble, mister.
0: 40 years old. Unbelievable. Tim Allen, by the way, Buzz Lightyear in Toy Story 5 is 73 today. On the red carpet through the week, Tim Allen and Tom Hanks were there. And Taylor Swift, who wrote the theme song for this particular movie, bought in a VHS copy, her copy of the original Toy Story, and with tears in her eyes, got them to sign it. A touching moment on the red carpet of what's going to be one of the big movies of 2026.
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0: And so close to me. By the way, full time in the Canada Bosnia Herzegovina game in the FIFA World Cup, 1-1. There is another game on the way later on today. Tell you more about that. Other sports happening. That's after 10 on Coast.
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18: In this update,
4: New Zealand First candidate Elliot Ikele has announced he's stepping down as a spokesperson for Hobson's Pledge. The political lobby group, which campaigns against race-based policies, was founded in 2016 by former National Party leader Don Brash. Ikele isn't the first person New Zealand First has recruited from the group, with number three on

0: the party list, Casey Costello being another. Ikele says although the vehicle is changing, the fight stays the same, supporting equal citizenship. Iran says a deal with the US has never been closer, but denies reports a final agreement has been reached. US President Donald Trump has repeatedly insisted a deal is all but signed. It follows tit-for-tat strikes between America and Iran incoming in recent days. Sky News Washington correspondent Jonathan Kearsley says the devil will be in the detail.
1: Right now it is about trying to reopen the Strait of Hormuz, it's about trying to stop the conflict. The senior administration official is also reflecting on the idea there's been some concern from Israel in particular around this.
0: That's news.
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0: Two sport and scars from the past have inspired the Chiefs to flip the script on one of their biggest Super Rugby rivals. The Chiefs have surged to a fourth straight final after inflicting a 49-12 defeat on the Crusaders, the defending champions' biggest loss in history. The Crusaders had won the last three meetings between the sides, including last year's final. Coach Jono Gibbs says Captain Luke Jacobson delivered a motivating message after their most recent loss in Christchurch.
3: We knew we were going to have to meet them somewhere in the playoffs, and that we'll have the opportunity to show in a playoff game things that we've learned and our hard-fought wisdom, and we'd be able to put those things into practice.
0: Co-hosts Canada have rescued a 1-1 draw in their Football World Cup opener with Bosnia and Herzegovina. Bosnia stunned the home crowd with a first-half goal before Canadian substitute Kyle Larin levelled things up with a 78th-minute strike. That's your sport. I'm Kalia Strong.
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0: Feel good. Coasts. John here for the weekend with Starship next. We built the city and Tony Basil's Mickey is coming right up as well. If you didn't hear, Canada and Bosnia-Herzegovina, the game in the UEFA World Cup this morning, it was a 1-1 draw. The next game, USA versus Paraguay, that's in the US, and that starts around 1, so we'll keep you up with that one. Super Rugby, you might know that the Chiefs have made it through to the finals, and the second semi is tonight in Wellington, Hurricanes versus the Blues. Going to be a very interesting match. And the Warriors back on the horse this weekend, hoping to relive their winning ways against the Sharks. That is a 7:30 start at Go Media Stadium. Once again, keep you right up to date with those games.
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0: Feel good. Coast and John here for the weekend. Joan Jett and the Blackhearts are next. I love rock and roll. We'll hear from Stevie Wonder and Bette Midler's Beast of Burden, the Rolling Stones song, coming up in the next 15 minutes as well. Additionally, we will hear a few well-chosen words from the world's first trillionaire. That's after 11 on Coast.
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0: In this update, airport delays at two centres across the North Island this morning. Fog is causing major travel disruption at Auckland Airport, with dozens of domestic flights either cancelled or delayed due to fog. Meanwhile, Wellington Airport is recovering after a fire broke out yesterday evening in the domestic terminal. A spokesperson says travellers have been rebooked on alternative flights, but there may be some flow-on disruptions, so passengers should check directly with their airlines. Floods, landslides and storms may be the most common natural disasters in New Zealand, but it turns out earthquakes are considered scarier. A Natural Hazards Commission survey found most people expect a big earthquake could cause moderate to substantial damage to their home. 70% of surveyed homeowners say they're aware of how they can make their homes safer and stronger, but time and money is holding them back. Education Manager Hamish Armstrong says there's no need to be scared, but we do need to prepare. That's news.
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0: In sport, and Black Caps coach Rob Walters showing full support following the sudden retirement of one of New Zealand's great cricketers. Kane Williamson is immediately retiring from the international cricket ahead of New Zealand's second test against England starting Wednesday. Williamson finishes with the most New Zealand test runs, most centuries, and an astonishing average of 54.06. Walter says Williamson is a cricketing unicorn who's always put the team first.
2: He joked earlier to say that, you know, if Rachin had to phone him up and ask him to throw balls, that he'd be there in a heartbeat. You know? Again, just sort of sums him up as a human. You'd want his name on the sheet every day of the week because he's a legend, but you'd only want him there for the right reasons. And I think he's walked away with those in check.
0: A late goal has seen Canada salvage a 1-1 draw in their Football World Cup opener with Bosnia and Herzegovina in Toronto. That's sport. I'm Kalia Strong.
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0: Feel Good Saturday. I just called to say I love you. Tony, Jason, Sam could be calling you on Monday to tell you that you have won $500.
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2: 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Thank you. That's so cool.
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0: Feel Good Coast. John here for the weekend with Netherworld Dance Toys on the way for today. And it's today that Elon Musk, at least on paper, has become the world's first trillionaire.
1: SpaceX wants to be able to take you to the moon, take you to Mars, and ultimately beyond. I'm confident at this point that with the incredible team that we have here at SpaceX, that we will do that for you.
0: Isn't that wonderful that Elon would love to send you to Mars? Let me say, before we're too critical about that huge amount of wealth concentrated in the hands of one person, that he is a huge contributor to charity. He gives away hundreds of millions of dollars to charity every year. Closer examination will reveal that most of the charities are associated with Elon Musk, and most of the donations are calculated to receive the maximum tax benefits for the minimum outlay. Let's not be too skeptical. Let's face it, the world just needs more trillionaires.
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0: Your Feel Good Saturday continues on Coast with JT, who's over after 12. He's got Jimmy Barnes over for lunch. And Billy Joel with the River of Dreams. Pointer Sisters kick us off with He's So Shy. 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
19: Cold winter chills and ills are here, and we all know what that means. 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